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1: 100个条件我也答应。
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4: 好，我去找他谈啊，我走了。
5: Sir, the Chinese guy from Taiwan is here. I believe he has something to report.
6: Let him in.
7: Good evening, Colonel. Thank you. Thank you, sir. Actually, Colonel, I think something is up. The Chinese communists may be attacking the 346-6.
6: What makes you think that?
7: Colonel, the China thought that hill is very, very important for him.In order to get it back, they make harassment even every day. But it's so strange. They stopped a new race in 2 days. So, I think they want to do something.
6: Is this all you have?
7: Colonel, from my understanding, the Chinese usually choose the full moon to attack us, because they can take advantage of the darkness for cover, but bright enough to see. And the point is, the moonlight will be great in the following 3 nights. So,
3: okay, we're gonna monitor the situation more closely.
8: Thank you, sir.
3: Harris! Let Hill 346.6 know to raise their alert level. Also, let the Bravo Company know that they're gonna have to come in and reinforce the Alpha Company.
5: Yes, sir.
3: Wong? You have done a great deal of fighting with the Communists before.
8: Yeah.
3: You know them. And you've helped me a great deal in the past, especially on that secret recon mission, which gathered critical intel to help me with that air raid. That is worthy of a medal.
8: Thank you, sir. Thank you.
3: Besides psychological warfare, you can be my advisor.
8: You will be my honor.
3: Very well. You'll stay here for the night, help me monitor the situation.
8: Yes, sir.

0: Alpha Company needs reinforcements. They're being attacked simultaneously on two sides.
1: What are their losses and are their fortifications still intact?
0: Alpha Company, report losses. We've got 2 KIA and 6 wounded, all caused by shelling. But our fortifications are still intact.
1: Tell them to hold out for another 30 minutes. Wong!
2: Yes, sir.
0: Alpha Company.
2: I'm here.
1: Your advice has always come to me in a timely manner. I need to know, is this a harassing attack or a real assault?
2: Actually, the firepower is now stronger than before, and the shelling has lasted more than 10 minutes.
1: But what I know about a real assault, I don't think the firepower is strong enough. And the artillery, it's also not a high enough caliber. I would not be surprised if the shelling doesn't stop in the next 30 minutes.
2: Sir, I totally agree with you.

0: Did they retreat?
1: Okay.
2: The enemies have retreated.
1: There are no new casualties, but the fortifications have suffered limited damage.
0: So indeed, it's a harassing attack.
3: Colonel, actually, I think their attack won't happen late at night, because the time is too short. And if the battle should not end at the daybreak, our area could make them pay dearly.
0: Based on my previous experience fighting with the PVA, I agree with your conclusion.
3: Thank you, sir.
0: Harris!
4: Yes, sir?
0: Notify Alpha Company. Send out their patrols. Look for enemy locations. Check for anything suspicious.
4: Yes, sir.
0: And everyone else, get into your sleeping bags.

0: This is the enemy I've been fighting all night.
1: Stop! What are you doing? This is a man field. You want to kill us?
0: Come on.

0: not anymore.
1: Hey, Kenny.
2: How you doing?
1: Family.
0: Yeah.
1: Not so much.
2: Did that work?

And this law is also greedy for money. I mentioned about the reward will be in US dollar. So, he must be lured. And I think these people are good soldiers with superb fighting skills. So, Colonel, I suggest a full assault right now, where they have internal mass, will be able to take back the hill.

0: don't have enough information to order a full assault on this hill. Picture's just not clear enough. Order a recon team to go to hill 346.6, scout it, and let me know ASAP.
1: Yes, sir.
2: 应该是去三四六点六高地侦察的，过不了多长时间就得回来呀，这可是个大麻烦。啊，那咋整啊？没有别的办法了，只能加快清空的节奏。咱们一定要在他们回来之前完成任务。小安东，
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3: 是。Tony, take your guys to the right wing.
4: Yes, sir. 罗仔，皮特王，皮特王，我是罗，皮特王，老叔，老叔，老白旗，老白旗，老叔。
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6: Colonel, somebody is here. It's probably Luo Houcai. Let me take a look.
0: Okay.
6: Thank you, sir.
0: Harris, go with Wong. Let him know to bring him back here. Lieutenant, notify all the camps to be on high alert. We do not know if this is a tactic of the seat.
7: Yes, sir.
5: Peter Wong, 你倒是出来呀！动手，动手！来了，来了。Peter Wong.
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5: 我出都出来了，我还能回去吗？我整死你！共产党也不给我奖金，
8: 那你还啰嗦什么？赶快放下武器，举手过来吧。